0: I certainly was in the right.
1: Yes, definitely. I guess it was cruising for bruising.
2: Why? 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

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You were so young, polite and full of vibe.

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1: 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We're hearing
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0: Surrounded by family.

problem that I can't fix, cause I can do it in the mix. And if your man gives you trouble just to move out on a double, and you don't let it trouble your brain, cause away goes trouble down the drain. Said away goes trouble down the drain.

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1: Sure, you know, you look kind of familiar.
0: Yeah, you do too. But I just wanted to know, do you know some